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1: I remember quite clearly now when the story happened. The autumn leaves were floating a measure down to the ground, recovering the lake where we used to swim like children. And the sun would dare to shine. That time we used to be happy. Well, I thought we were. But the truth was that you had been longing to leave me.Not daring to tell me. On that precious night, watching the lake, vaguely conscious, you said,

days of summer. You had been killing my last breath of love since a long time ago. I still don't think I'm gonna make it through.

四隔四十年再走埋一齐去 jam 呢首歌，好难得机会。Eric Clapton, Steve Winwood, Can you find my way home?

1985年亦都有好多嘅英文歌係香港好 hit 嘅，包括呢首 Robert Palmer 嘅 Addicted to Love， 還有 Queen 嘅 I Was Born to Love You。 1985 What were you doing in 1985? Let us know。

1985年有好多英文歌都一样好好听。Bruce Springsteen, I'm on fire. 之后仲会有 Wham! Everything She Wants.